nothing but a fool. Darling, I love you, though you treat me cruel. You hurt me, and you make me cry. But if you leave me, I will surely die.

truth. You don't connect. Italian Forest, Lambo, Urus, Orange. Blick nach vorne, kick down vor, bitch, leg kein Auge. Italian Forest.